What's up, guys? It's Kurt, and that was GAC singing Perfect. I hope you guys liked it. We did this video with HP with their Pavilion X2 and their Spectre X360, both powered by Intel. We filmed this over in Indonesia. As you can tell, I'm back home right now, but there's one other video that we filmed over in Jakarta that is coming soon, so keep an eye out for that, and I will see you guys then. Peace. Pro 1.

hidda'watit tammah wassalatil qa'imah ati sayyidana muhammadanil wasilata wal fadilah wasyarafa wad darajatal aliyatar rafi'ah wa ba'athu maqaman mahmudanil ladhi wa'adah.